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She got solar power. Minutes feel like hours.

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But if you've made your peace,

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Touch me. 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